Cleek hundred point dachadushu aya KXLL shakudzi achi kuk city ya akwani ah.

0: I have chosen to perform the title track off of my critically reviewed limited reality series, A Little Bit Alexis. Feel free to sing along. Okay. Are you ready? 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I'm a little bit. 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I'm a little bit. I'm a little bit of la la la la la la la. A little bit of Alexis.
1: Yes.
0: La la la.
1: Wonderful.
0: Are you saying I booked it?

0: 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Did I listen to pop music because I was miserable? Or was I miserable because I listened to pop music?
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0: Never let up, never down. 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
1: Skip hop, I can feel it like a heartbeat. 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

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Yo, what up? This is Killer Priest. One time for your mind, Wu-Tang Clan. We vibing out to KXLL, Excellent Radio in Juneau, Alaska. Jam.

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I met some fans on Lafayette.

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Do I have the entirety of the Heated Rivalry soundtrack downloaded? Yes, I do. Have I listened to all of that a million times? How many times have I listened to all the things she said? I don't even know at this point. I'm obsessed.

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1: When it's cheese, a hate is a hey, ha kun kien. 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Akwan.
2: Ah.

0: You said a man is not a necessity, a man is a luxury.
1: Like dessert.
2: Yeah. Man is absolutely not necessity.
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2: Oh, not at all. I adore dessert. I love men. I think men are the coolest. 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My mom said to me, you know, sweetheart, one day you should settle down and marry a rich man. 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
1: Just alone.
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Listen, I'm trying to beat the mountain too. 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

0: This is a top to, you know, what we use on stage, but it's very, very special because if you can see, the numbers all go to 11. Look, right across the board, 11, 11,
1: and most of
0: 11,
1: and then amps go up to 10.
0: Exactly.
1: Does that mean it's louder? Is it any louder?
0: Well, it's one louder, isn't it? It's not 10. You see, most blokes, you know, be playing at 10. You're on 10 here, all the way up, all the way up, all the way up. You're on 10 on your guitar. Where can you go from there? Where?
1: I don't know.
0: Nowhere, exactly. What we do is if we need that extra push over the cliff, you know what we do?
1: Put it up to 11.
0: 11, exactly. One louder.
1: Why don't you just make 10 louder and make 10 be the top number and make that a little louder?
0: These go to 11.

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1: Wouldn't you like to know, Weather Boy?
0: Where are your parents?
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0: Let the dogs out, you know, like, who let the dogs out? 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
1: And this is Jocelyn.
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0: Do you know them?
1: No. But in DeClerb, we all fam.
0: What?
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0: You said a man is not a necessity, a man is a luxury.
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1: Oh, not at all. I adore dessert. I love men. 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

0: spin, one turn and spin again. Go make love to an angel, by the devil in my head.
1: Communication coming in. Too much that I can't communicate with all of them. I do wish I had scientists or engineer friends. Let's go. Get out of here, petrol is cheaper than it's ever been. And then, who's to say when art will end? All I know is when the portrait painted, better have your portion of the rent. A dollar more and you will get upgraded. When you think you've made it, you are then just tolerated, overrated, hope I'm 80 when I get my second win. Small potatoes, all I ate before potato chips would cut my corner lips. 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Do summers ever forget? 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
1: Sí.
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1: Siamo tutti gay.
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0: Oh my God.
2: Tell me when to say love again.

0: 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Or was I miserable because I listened to pop music?
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2: She doesn't even go here. Stupid.

0: I think we're going with Vulnerable Volume 1. Because if we do summer, if we do Vulnerable Summer, then it's like, if we want to do it next summer, then what do we call it? Vulnerable Summer Volume 2. If we want to drop a mixtape in the fall.
1: It's called VS2.

Yeah, 2015, I had a heartbreak for the second time. What a testing time. Still in school, you know the testing times. Bills still wild, stressed at night. Nearly 24 from barely hungry. Stomach.

car was spinning. Should've hit at least four other cars, I didn't. 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You know, the same ones that was tempting me. So it was cool, man, I learned my lesson, I'm chilling. In 2018, I learned lessons and learned feelings were worth giving attention and said confessions that turned GFs to X's and turned moments into template to help me tell a message. I'm here up in the press.

0: Check this out. Yo, what up? This is Killer Priest. One time for your mind, Wu-Tang Clan. We vibing out to KXLL, Excellent Radio in Juneau, Alaska.
1: Jam.

0: This is a top to a, you know, what we use on stage, but it's very, very special because if you can see, the numbers all go to 11. Look, right across the board. 11, oh, 11,
1: and most of
0: 11,
1: and then amps go up to 10.
0: Exactly.
1: Does that mean it's louder? Is it any louder?
0: Well, it's one louder, isn't it? It's not 10. You see, most blokes, you know, be playing at 10. You're on 10 here, all the way up, all the way up, all the way up. You're on 10 on your guitar. Where can you go from there? Where?
1: I don't know.
0: Nowhere, exactly. What we do is if we need that extra push over the cliff, you know what we do?
1: Put it up to 11.
0: 11, exactly. One louder.
1: Why don't you just make 10 louder and make 10 be the top number and make that a little louder?
0: These go to 11.

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1: Check this out. Yo, what up? This is Killer Priest. One time for your mind, Wu-Tang Clan. We vibing out to KXLL, Excellent Radio in Juneau, Alaska. Jam.

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1: Experience.

0: Hey, we're selling meat pies outside if y'all want any.
1: Yeah? 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

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And I'm gonna go downtown.

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I wish you greatness and stars. 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
0: McLovin? 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What kind of a stupid name is that, Fogel? 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
2: Second of all, hold on your first fish stone, couple bosses alone. 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One day you help, the next day you need it. 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

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Should've left when you had the chance to run. Now you shook, got you stashing guns. Black nines with the added drum. Trade those two Magnums. 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She naive, you was acting dumb. 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Dirty Mac, then we're

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1: From the KTOO Newsroom, I'm Mike Lane. Two cruise ships in Southeast Alaska have reported norovirus outbreaks in recent weeks, according to the Centers for Disease Control and Prevention. The Ruby Princess, a Princess cruise ship, had more than 100 of its roughly 3,000 passengers fall ill, as well as more than 20 crew members. The National Geographic Seabird also reported a norovirus outbreak. More than a quarter of the 68 passengers on the smaller vessel fell ill, as well as one of its crew members. This is the Seabird's second outbreak this year. Louisa Casterdale manages the infectious disease program at the Alaska Department of Health. She says noroviruses are a family of highly infectious gastrointestinal disease that cause vomiting and diarrhea. She says the virus can spread easily when large groups of people are together in a small space, like a cruise ship or large event.
2: This is a family of viruses and illness that happens year-round and kind of everywhere. And it's just, it can become explosive when you have these settings where you have a lot of people in confined spaces.
1: Casterdale says the state doesn't track norovirus cases locally, but it does receive reports of outbreaks from the CDC and helps get information out to local communities that could be affected. Casterdale says the best way to prevent norovirus from spreading is by following good sanitation practices.
2: A lot are very simple, like making sure that there's good hand washing, making sure that if there is somebody who's ill and there is vomiting or diarrhea, things like that, to be cleaning that up with appropriate disinfectants.
1: She also recommends people who are ill to stay home until they feel better. The CDC recommends cruise ship passengers report illness to the ship's medical center and to wash hands frequently to prevent getting sick. According to the cruise ship calendar from the Cruise Line Agencies of Alaska, the Seabird is expected to be back in Juneau on July 15th. The Ruby Princess is scheduled to come back to Juneau on July 16th. That's news for now. From KTOO, I'm Mike Lane. 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

itty bitty. There's a numerologist, got your number where I live. 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
1: From the KTOO Newsroom, I'm Mike Lane. Clinkett and Haida's president spoke about addiction prevention during the grand opening of Juneau's first casino on Wednesday. The ceremonial event follows a soft open of the tribe's Two Coppers Casino on Douglas Island last month. Clinkett and Haida President Chaley Esh Richard Peterson addressed the crowd of more than 150 people at the opening ceremony.
2: And we make a commitment to the community of Juneau that this is going to be a benefit and not that poison pill for our community.
1: While the tribe is opening this casino, he said, Clinkett and Haida is simultaneously working on new programs that could intervene if community members struggle with gambling addiction. Later, in an interview with KTOO, Peterson specified what Clinkett and Haida's Behavioral Health Department will do to combat gambling disorders.
2: And they've been working on a plan that we'll be rolling out here in the next few weeks. Essentially, that identifies if folks are spending too much time having fun up here and maybe spending too much money, that we encourage them to our behavioral health program and actually will kind of uninvite them.
1: People identified through this effort would then have to go through a program before they could return to Two Coppers. Though the casino is now officially open, Clinkett and Haida may still see legal challenges to the casino in the future. Last fall, the U.S. Department of the Interior withdrew a legal opinion that gave Alaska tribes jurisdiction over land allotments owned by Alaska Native families. Peterson said in June that Clinkett and Haida's lawyers believe this change should not impact the tribe's ability to operate the Juneau Casino. That's news for now. From KTOO, I'm Mike Lane. 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

0: Christmas smoke cigar.
1: This is a test of the emergency alert system. This is only a test. This is a test of the emergency alert system. This is only a test.
0: Trying to get to the PayPal, hitting from Jamaica, might do me a favor. True. Big Simar, dipping 10 toes,

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1: Higher.
0: Yeah, we are.
1: Higher.
0: Say what?

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1: Ey, pues baby me go brr. Eo Mauro Avila, what the fuck?
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3: From the KTOO Newsroom, I'm Mike Lane. Clinkett and Haida's president spoke about addiction prevention during the grand opening of Juneau's first casino on Wednesday. The ceremonial event follows a soft open of the tribe's Two Coppers Casino on Douglas Island last month. Clinkett and Haida President Chaley Esh Richard Peterson addressed the crowd of more than 150 people at the opening ceremony.
4: And we make a commitment to the community of Juneau that this is going to be a benefit and not that poison pill for our community.
3: While the tribe is opening this casino, he said, Clinkett and Haida is simultaneously working on new programs that could intervene if community members struggle with gambling addiction. Later, in an interview with KTOO, Peterson specified what Clinkett and Haida's Behavioral Health Department will do to combat gambling disorders.
4: And they've been working on a plan that we'll be rolling out here in the next few weeks. Essentially, that identifies if folks are spending too much time having fun up here, maybe spending too much money, that we encourage them to through our behavioral health program, and actually we'll kind of uninvite them.
3: People identified through this effort would then have to go through a program before they could return to Two Coppers. Though the casino is now officially open, Clinkett and Haida may still see legal challenges to the casino in the future. Last fall, the U.S. Department of the Interior withdrew a legal opinion that gave Alaska tribes jurisdiction over land allotments owned by Alaska Native families. Peterson said in June that Clinkett and Haida's lawyers believe this change should not impact the tribe's ability to operate the Juneau Casino. That's news for now. From KTOO, I'm Mike Lane. Thanks for listening.

50 squad, what time to reveal you was really a fraud. It's getting hard, I hope you listening, Lord. Flawed from the jump, I took my talents abroad. If this don't work out, don't run into blogs. We brothers, ain't no need to feed in the facades. Before this rap, yeah, you was my dog. Son's tirade, track 2 by Isaiah Rashad. This for the squad.

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Kek hundred point dachadushu aya KXLL shakudzi achi kuk city ya akwani ah.

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2: 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Still don't.

0: You're listening to KTOO's Tlingit Word of the Week. And this week's word comes from Cushtuck U, Bill Fawcett. The word this week is hoots.
1: Hoots.
0: That means brown bear. And here's a sentence.
1: It's where on the good of hoots.
0: Where is the brown bear walking to? Let's hear it again.
1: Hoots.
0: Brown bear. Gunas cheese to Khne Lance Twitchell, Goldbelt Heritage Foundation, and the University of Alaska Southeast for this audio.
2: Cushtuck O'Ish Bill Fawcett was Slukach Adi and the child of a southern Toshone man who passed away before Bill was born. 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He lived on Akkwan Ani and enjoyed working with advanced language learners, helping them answer difficult questions about the language.
0: And come back next week for another KTOO Tlingit Word of the Week.

0: up. This Killer Priest. One Time for Your Mind, Wu-Tang Clan. 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
1: Jam.

0: on tour. 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I hope I still fit in with y'all. 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Money don't buy experience. 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I wanna be there for the wrong. I wanna let it go, but it's gone. I buried my mom last year, and I'm gonna be healed with a song. But the hope when you heal, make it strong. I wanna raise my kids via phone. And I love my niece, my nephew, just like they a seed of my own. And my life in the speed of my own. Still reciting, I speak through the poems. I'm so grateful I kept my composure. And do remember the things that I told you. We can't dwell, that'll make it a phobia. We can still conquer the culture. We gon' fight, that don't mean that it's over. You're the angel looking over my shoulder.
1: Let it go. 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

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Oh yes, it's alright. Oh, it's okay on any day and every way. 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

0: Hey, we're selling meat pies outside if y'all want any.
1: Yeah?
2: Hey, y'all, this girl with stomach pains is selling meat pies. 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

要灰尘的色泪，这个。

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0: Nashville singer-songwriter Allison Russell is set to release her new album, In the Hour of Chaos, at the end of the week. When she visited World Cafe in 2024, it was as a newly minted Grammy winner. Russell is one of the rising stars of Americana music, and it's her belief that Americana is bigger than just a sound.
1: It is more than a genre. It is a community, and it's an inclusive community.
0: Today, we're rebroadcasting our conversation with Allison. She joins us to share live recordings from her sophomore album, The Returner. What is a returner?
1: It is the present. It is stealing joy from the teeth of turmoil. It is being re-embodied, reclaiming the joy of being an embodied being after a lot of trauma.
0: It's Allison Russell coming up in an encore edition of World Cafe. And hey, I'm Stephen Kaleo. Appreciate you being here. Our session with Allison just a few minutes away. She's one of the best, folks. If you missed this the first time around, I'm so glad you're having the chance to catch the encore. Fugees, get us started. Strong.

Welcome one, welcome all. I'm Stephen Kaleo. It's World Cafe. Alison Russell, an incredible performer. New album is due out at the end of the week called In the Hour of Chaos. Today, we're rebroadcasting a 2024 conversation with Alison talking about her sophomore album, The Returner. Take a listen. Alison Russell seems to be friends with everyone in Nashville. And after having the chance to speak with her, I understand why. There's a passion, curiosity, and magnetism that has you hanging on every word of hers. It's the same spirit, I imagine, that blew away Brandi Carlile, that charmed Joni Mitchell, who, by the way, Russell has had the chance to play with on several occasions now. And she's made believers and supporters of folks like Yola, Jason Isbell, and countless others. Fresh off the heels of a Grammy win, today, Russell joins me to talk about her stunning sophomore album, The Returner. It's the second in a trilogy of albums. Her first, Outside Child, chronicled her past, candidly addressing the sexual abuse she faced from her adoptive stepfather. The Returner is about the present and the feeling of survivor's joy. Our session kicks off with a track from the album. It's Alison Russell and The Returner.

0: It's Alison Russell with the title track from her outstanding sophomore solo album, The Returner. Alison Russell is my guest today on World Cafe. My name is Kaleo. Alison, so nice to meet. Welcome to the show.
1: Thank you so much for having me. It's an honor.
0: Obviously, want to talk about The Returner. If your debut album, Outside Child, was a meditation and reflection on the past, The Returner belongs to the present. Why was it important to write about the present?
1: Well, you know, Kaleo, I'd always conceived of this stepping into my own name and these solo records, again, in name only, as a trilogy. So Outside Child is part one, and yes, broadly reconciling the past. The Returner, part two, volume two, if you will, and it is the present. It is stealing joy from the teeth of turmoil. It is being re-embodied, reclaiming the joy of being an embodied being after a lot of trauma. You know, the other side of that is survivor's joy, is connected community, is really leaning into all of the what the present has to offer, not despite the pain, but even more fiercely because of it, you know?
0: Yeah. It feels like it's more difficult to write about the present than the past, whether it's because the past is just something that's been imprinted in your mind, whereas the present is much more fluid. How did you approach writing for something that was happening in the moment, so to speak?
1: Well, you know, I struggle with time. The past is present and the future is present. Like, I feel time is not linear. And I feel that more and more and more since motherhood. I think I've always felt it to a degree because I have spent the last 20 years on the road, just in constant motion. And I think when you're in constant motion, you have a different relationship with time. But writing for this record was so joyful because over the last 2 years since the release of Outside Child, this kind of rainbow coalition of the loving and the willing, my chosen towering artists who are, you know, all of them are extraordinary writers and multi-instrumentalists and multifaceted artists in their own right, but they also choose to moonlight with me in this. And writing for The Returner was really so joyful because I was celebrating them. My project, Birds of Chicago, worked with Joe Henry on a record called Real Midnight. He produced it for us. And I feel like I learned so much about what would be my approach to producing. And he taught me about the importance of casting room when you want the magic to happen. And I feel like I was very joyfully casting the room for The Returner. And really, this community has been growing over 20 years in some cases, but definitely over the last 2 years since I stepped into doing this solo work and holding the center of the circle. And it was just really joyful to be imagining, oh, what might, you know, Monique and Shanti of Sister Strings do on this track? What might Elena Canlas do here? What might Lisa Coleman play here? You know, and then for it to be realized was just this joyful, very much in the present moment. Could never be recreated exactly the way that it was.
0: Yeah. It sounds like a really special environment and community around you. And we're going to get into a little bit more about recording The Returner in a moment here on World Cafe. We're talking with Alison Russell. You mentioned joy a couple of times. And, you know, in your, I don't want to call it a mission statement, but, you know, in the beautiful text that you wrote that accompanied with the album, you talk about leaning into joy as a form of resistance. Can you expand on that idea and why it was important to you?
1: Well, I think that hope is a practice more than ever. Survivor's joy isn't blind joy. It isn't happy-go-lucky joy. It's joy that is even fiercer for having been to the depths of despair, for having lost everything and come back, for having knowing exactly what is at stake. And so joy is definitely resistance in those circumstances. And of course, in our intersectional communities, in our Black diaspora, African diaspora communities, or queer diaspora communities, joy is literally resistance, because for many of us, including me, we've been told all our lives that we are less than human or not worthy to be here, perhaps at all. And so in those circumstances, joy is very much resistance.
0: Yeah. We're talking with Alison Russell here on World Cafe. The new album is called The Returner. Here is Stay Right Here.

0: Allison Russell. Stay right here. The new album is called The Returner. Allison is my guest. This is The World Cafe. So that song is a party. I mean, we've been playing it on Cafe for several months now. And the first time I heard that, that kind of blew my mind, particularly because of the sonics that, you know, you heard on Outside Child. You know, there are some nods in that track. Gloria Gaynor, Diana Ross. I'm even hearing a little Irene Cara as well.
1: I love Irene Cara. Rest in power forever and ever.
0: Yeah. Did it feel like you were getting into character when you were performing a song like that, which felt like such a contrast to where your solo stuff started?
1: No, not to me. You know, I mean, and it's funny, like, I love that you read that song as a party, because I think sonically it is, but lyrically it's a little darker, you know.
0: Sure.
1: It's very much the embodiment of joy is resistance and survivor's joy. It is saying, and it is very much written for our young ones, for my daughter, you know, is part of the alpha generation of humanity. She's born in 2013. They're the whole next cycle of humanity on the planet. And it is a daily battle and choice to maintain the practice of hope for me as her mother, when I see what is happening to our kids in this country, to kids worldwide, obviously to kids right now in Gaza and Israel and Sudan and Congo. It is, you know, really, really tough sometimes to maintain the practice of hope. But I have to believe that we can continue to reduce harm for my daughter, for this whole generation of children. And they have to see us trying to do so, because they feel like all the grownups have left the planet right now, you know. So Stay Right Here is a choice to literally stay right here, to not heed the siren songs of apathy, oblivion, bigotry. You know, it's talking about specifically resisting those things, and that I must do so because I am a mother.
0: It's something that I've encountered a lot recently, where here is what on its surface seems like a happy sounding song, but there is the message which diverges from the sonics. What do you find as an advantage to making something that, you know, might be like a great anthem or sad song, or something that is meant to elicit an emotion through the lyrics, but you have a contrasting emotion that resonates through the music?
1: Well, to me, it feels the most truthful and the most human, you know, like that's the kind of art I respond to. I mean, Joni Mitchell is a master of that. Stevie Wonder is a master of that. Songs in the Key of Life, go back and listen to the lyrics on that record. Like, the record's a party, but the songs are heavy.

0: at the heart of that, of these party songs, there's wrestling with mortality. There's many things can be true at the same time. That's the human experience. That's the human condition, I think. It's never all one thing. It's never unmitigated joy. All the things are true at once. We can hold conflicting emotions together at once, and they are true.
1: Yeah. In reading the liner notes, you mentioned that your daughter requested bangers.
0: Yeah. The challenge from my daughter was real. We were in LA. My partner, JT, who's one half of Dim Star with his brother, Drew Lindsay, my partner, JT Nero, had written a song for Tanya Tucker's new record that Brandi Carlile was producing, a song called City of Gold. And we were in town and got to go to the studio and hear her record it, which was this incredible honor. And Brandi's wife, Catherine, took one for the team and was watching all the girls in the pool whilst we were at the studio hearing Tanya record this song. And Catherine and Brandi have two wonderful daughters, Eli and Eva, and Ida's become very close with them. They're all kind of tour siblings. We call them the wolf pack when they all get together, all the tour babies, and they're wild and free and they're amazing. And so Catherine was watching them at the pool at the hotel. And at one point Eva asked Ida where I was, and Catherine said, "Oh, well, you know, Ida's mama does what your mama does. They're at the studio together and, you know, they'll be back soon." And Ida interrupted Catherine and said, no, my mom's not, she doesn't do what your mom does. My mom just sings sad songs about her sad past.
1: She put you on blast.
0: Yeah, she did. And Catherine was trying not to laugh and said, "Oh, but Ida, you know, your mom has such a lovely voice." And Ida interrupted her again. I was like, "Yeah, my mom's got a nice voice, but let's face it, she even makes Jingle Bells sound sad." Catherine relayed this story to me, and we were just dying laughing. But also, it kind of hit home. And I was talking to Ida later, and she said, "Mom, why can't you ever write me bangers?"
1: Oh my god!
0: So
1: kids really know how to make you want to crawl into a shell for the rest of your life. There is something uncanny
0: amazing
1: about a burn from a young person. I don't know what it is.
0: Oh, it's the best.
1: This is World Cafe. We are talking with Alison Russell. The new album is called The Returner. You know, one of my favorite songs on the album, we're going to get into a live recording of, called Demons. And maybe another one of those where sounds like a lot of fun, but obviously there's some things that are going on in the song. And I think the obvious question is, who are the demons to you?
0: It's all of us. You know, I'm playing with a lot of things within that song. On the macro level, I'm playing with the idea that I embody who I am, walking through the world as a queer Black woman, a new immigrant in America. All of my identities have been demonized at various points, literally demonized and dehumanized.
1: Yeah.
0: And for the people that demonize and dehumanize anyone else who are suffering under the delusion of some sort of supremacy, they dehumanize themselves by demonizing others and therefore demonize themselves. There is the fact that all of us are sometimes our own worst enemies. We're sometimes our own worst demon, the
1: sure.
0: voice in our own heads that tears us down, or the self-destructive force that the inertia of maybe someone, you know, those of us who have either demonized or dehumanize someone or had that done to us, the ways that we try to continue doing that to ourselves. Like, there are so many layers to me of the word demon. It's also just a beautiful word to sing. It's actually a word that just feels good to sing and say. And actually at the live shows, it's turned into a total crowd party sing-along. People yell demons back at us in the call and response, and it's so fun, and we all dance and have the best time. And it's irreverent. It's, you know, that song is extremely tongue in cheek and irreverent at the same time as being completely sincere and heartfelt.
1: Let's take a listen. Alison Russell, here's Demons.

0: It's Allison Russell with Demons. It's from her latest album, The Returner, and we're talking about it with Allison today on The Cafe.
1: So, obviously, Joni Mitchell, playing with her in 2022, 2023 is a highlight, and I can tell the genuine appreciation and joy you had for that experience. When you share space with someone you consider a legend, anyone considers a legend, it's hard not to want to absorb some of that energy for yourself, whether it be like a takeaway, a lesson, how they carry themselves. Was there anything that you witnessed that you're like, I need to be able to take that with me and incorporate it into how I act, perform, live, etc.?
2: She is completely present. She approaches everything with this mischief and this chuckle. And I don't think I'll... She has cheated death three times. She has come back from what, you know, nobody thought she would even walk again or talk again, let alone sing and shred guitar that has all the, you know, Blake Mills and Wendy Melvoin and every guitar hero's jaw on the ground watching her shred after coming back from this aneurysm. You know, it's, she's extraordinary. She is grace and grit personified, and she carries it lightly. She laughs about everything. She has a wicked and embodied sense of humor. She is enjoying every single moment of her life, and she is not caught up on anything that she has lost. She is not caught up on the notes in her range that she no longer has. She's not caught up on the mobility that isn't what it used to be. She's savoring and loving every single moment. And I want to be more like her every day.
1: That is a level of Zen that is, it's like trying to go from white belt to black belt in a day. You can't, that's something that can only be accumulated with
2: time,
1: with years of experience. Yeah.
2: Yeah. I think you're right. Yeah. And survival and coming back from trauma over and over and returning. She is Our Lady Returner. She is the embodiment of a returner.
1: Wow. We're talking with Allison Russell here on World Cafe. My name is Kaleo. The new album from Allison is called The Returner. You ask an Americana artist, what is Americana? What does it mean to them? And you'll get 100 different answers. And it's profoundly important that I've found to the people who play that music or self-describe as an Americana artist. I'm sure you have thoughts. What is your feeling on Americana?
2: I have so many thoughts. And I think that it is more than a genre.
1: Mm-hmm.
2: It is a community. And it's an inclusive community. And it's a community that is intentionally opening the doors wide and trying to make sure that all of the voices that make up America, and when I say America, I'm talking Caribbean to Canada. I'm talking about the diasporic influences from African diaspora, Indigenous diaspora, European diaspora, and every wave of immigration that continue to come to these shores and to carry story, song, influence. It is this incredible melting pot of American music, which means global music, because America is a global story.
0: We're talking with Allison Russell here on World Cafe. The album is called The Returner. I want to play one more song. Check out Snake Love.

0: Allison, it was such a pleasure to speak on The Returner, and best of luck in 2024. I'm sure it'll be super busy, but please keep up with us and come back and visit us again soon, okay?
1: Thank you so much. It was wonderful talking to you. Thank you for having me on the show.
0: You got it. We're back in a minute with more World Cafe.

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1: My mama, but she said, worry later. That wouldn't stop me from loving you.
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3: 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Thanks again to Allison Russell. Her third album is called In the Hour of Chaos. It drops at the end of the week, features appearances from Devin Gilfillian, Brandi Clark, Cassius Culpepper, and a whole lot more. Let's get back into music with Counting Crows. It's Anna Begin.

0: It's a band called Slapdragon, and they label themselves as Bluegrass Instruments and Funk Rhythms. Scott Mulvihill and Laura Behrens out of Nashville started the band a few years ago, and their new album, Mission Statement, their debut record, is out now. That song already won here on World Cafe. Coming up, a few more songs before we wrap up this hour, including Nico Case and Kevin Morby. It's World Cafe.
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3: 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This week's word comes from Kushtuk-U Bill Fawcett. And the word this week is yauk.
4: Yauk.
3: That means canoe. And here's a sentence. 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
0: Welcome back. It's World Cafe. New album from Kevin Morby is out now. It's called Little Wide Open. Here's a new song from the record, 100,000.

0: Nico Case puts the wraps on this edition of World Cafe. Hold on, hold on. Appreciate you listening, and thanks to our affiliates nationwide who make this show possible. It's a show we produce from WXPN at the University of Pennsylvania in Philadelphia. I'm Stephen Kaleo. This has been World Cafe from NPR.
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0: From NPR, this is World Cafe. I'm Stephen Kaleo, and a lot of great new music for you, including singer-songwriter who spent some time in Texas, Washington, and now calls California home. Here's Alex Amen.
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0: We'll skip across the Atlantic to introduce you to a rock band by the name of West Side Cowboy. Plus the stoner slacker rock of Kurt Vile and his new album, Philadelphia's Been Good to Me.
5: I'm from the town where Sun Ra lives, Sun Ra dies, so you don't know.
0: And we go into the archives for a performance from Kate LeBon. That's today on World Cafe. All right, let's get started. Got Mondo Cosmo for you. Title track to his debut album, it's Plastic Soul.

Welcome one, welcome all. I'm Stephen Kaleo. This is World Cafe. Stoked you're here with me. Got some music for you. And can I get an amen for that? Okay, that seems excessive, but what if I was asking for an Alex amen? That's the singer-songwriter from California. I know, don't groan too much. Singer-songwriter from California with a very interesting upbringing. Born in Texas, spent some time in a commune in Washington, and he's telling these tales. Alex Amen, here's California Blues.

0: Kurt Vile, You Don't Know, 'Cause It's My Life, on World Cafe. That is from his new album, Philadelphia's Been Good to Me. Also, Noah Kahan with Stick Season. We're back in just a moment with more World Cafe.
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2: 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I have a boyfriend.
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A lot. And we save them and then we play them back on the radio. That's what we're doing right now for Live from the Archives on World Cafe. I'm Kaleo. It was 2026 when Kate LeBond stopped by to play Heaven Is No Feeling.

So good. I always put that in my top 10 list of great World Cafe live performances that I was around for. Brittany Howard, just a few years ago, from her debut solo album, Jamie, a live performance of Stay High. And that puts the wraps on Live from the Archives, but you can check them out on demand anytime at worldcafe.org. Back into music with West Side Cowboy, a new song called Kick Stones.

0: Anyway, there's Wonderwall. It's Oasis on the Cafe. And before that, West Side Cowboy, a band I think you're going to want to know more about. Just really great rock band. It Goes On is the name of the album. The song is Kick Stones, The Boys. We're back in a minute with new music from Steve Lacy on World Cafe.
1: Cake hundred point dachadushu aya KXLL shakudzi achi kuk city ya akwani ah.
0: Welcome back. It's World Cafe. Steve Lacy had a breakthrough with Gemini Rights in 2022. Now his follow-up is called Oh Yeah, his third studio album, due out July 17th. Here is the first single. It's called The Feeling. New music from Steve Lacy.

0: Wrapping up this edition with Eurythmics, Here Comes the Rain Again. Jesse Wells with Wheel, Lumineers, Brightside, and Steve Lacy, new music at the top called The Feeling. His new album, Oh Yeah, is out on the 17th. Appreciate you listening, and thanks to our affiliates nationwide who make this show possible. We produce this program from WXPN at the University of Pennsylvania in Philadelphia. I'm Stephen Kaleo. We'll catch you on the next World Cafe from NPR.
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1: Wait, you changed your name to
0: McLovin? McLovin? What kind of a stupid name is that, Fogel? What, are you trying to be an Irish R&B singer?

0: 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Did I listen to pop music because I was miserable? Or was I miserable because I listened to pop music?
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Tune in to KTOO 104.3, KAUK 91.7, or online at ktoo.org.

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Maybe there's something in me that you want, but you think it's love.

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Still can't believe this is all real. Still spinning per diem. Still loving these hoes.

0: mother's house, the glue that kept the family together. You know, it's not like people move out of the city and will come back on vacation. We were always more than half an hour from the house.
1: Check this out. Yo, what up? This Killer Priest. One time for your mind, Wu-Tang Clan. We vibing out to KXLL, Excellent Radio in Juneau, Alaska. Jam.

anything. More cash, buy me anything. I want stacks over anything. With a lass on a Henry thing. Get me fries on a Henny thing. Car anything or anything. Anything or anything. More cash, buy me anything.

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It's not me, it's us.

Join Theater Alaska from June 24th to July 12th, 2026 for The Romance of Magno Rubio by Lonnie Carter, a play telling the story of five Filipino farm workers in the 1930s as they build their American dreams. 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

0: I think we're going with Vulnerable Volume 1. Because if we do Summer, if we do Vulnerable Summer, then it's like, if we want to do it next summer, then what do we call it? Vulnerable Summer Volume 2. If we want to drop a mixtape in the fall.
1: It's called BS2.

0: Speak for you and not for me, yeah, that's way better. Hey, speak for you and not for, yeah, that's way.
1: Skip hop, I can feel it like a heartbeat. Don't know where to start though, pulling on my heartstrings. All apart and it's looking like a far reach. Watching all the snow fall, I'm just feeling sorry. Feeling sorry. Pulling on my heartstrings.

Had to get my together and get organized. 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Though I don't wanna be the reason of more divide. 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I'm sorta like, nothing is making sense in my awkward mind. Give me your ears, selling me for the night. 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Revolt access, I'm running it back, yes. Missing opportunities, I wish I was that pressed.

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Get G-checked for your disrespect. Perception and observation is clinical. More headspace, I've been shaving off my occipital. They say you can't hate who you don't love. 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

the angel with me for armor. 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I need a fire lit by the seaside. 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Give me a second and let the beat ride. Is there a golden key to the sweet life? I don't

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1: 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This week's word comes from Kushtuk-U Bill Fawcett. And the word this week is yauk.
2: Yauk.
1: That means canoe. And here's a sentence. Where is that canoe going? Let's hear it again.
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3: 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He lived on Akquan Ani and enjoyed working with advanced language learners, helping them answer difficult questions about the language.
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Yeah. 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